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9: A few clouds tonight with fog patches and a low of 6. Tomorrow, rain beginning in the morning with a high of 13. It'll be cloudy on Tuesday, 20 degrees, Wednesday, sunshine and 19. Current weather conditions can be found anytime on the Napa Auto Parts Portage of Prairie weather page on your Portage Online app. I'm Judy Peters.
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4: A few clouds tonight with fog patches and a low of 6. Tomorrow, rain beginning in the morning with a high of 13. It'll be cloudy on Tuesday, 20 degrees. Wednesday, sunshine and 19. Current weather conditions can be found anytime on the Napa Auto Parts Portage of Prairie weather page on your Portage Online app. I'm Judy Peters.
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3: A few clouds tonight with fog patches and a low of 6. Tomorrow, rain beginning in the morning with a high of 13. It'll be cloudy on Tuesday, 20 degrees. Wednesday, sunshine and 19. Current weather conditions can be found anytime on the Napa Auto Parts Portage Prairie weather page on your Portage Online app. I'm Judy Peters.

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6: A few clouds tonight with fog patches and a low of 6. Tomorrow, rain beginning in the morning with a high of 13. It'll be cloudy on Tuesday, 20 degrees. Wednesday, sunshine and 19. Current weather conditions can be found anytime on the Napa Auto Parts Portage Prairie weather page on your Portage Online app. I'm Judy Peters.
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2: A few clouds tonight with fog patches and a low of 6. Tomorrow, rain beginning in the morning with a high of 13. It'll be cloudy on Tuesday, 20 degrees, Wednesday, sunshine and 19. Current weather conditions can be found anytime on the Napa Auto Parts Portage of Prairie weather page on your Portage Online app. I'm Judy Peters.
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2: A few clouds tonight with fog patches and a low of 6. Tomorrow, rain beginning in the morning with a high of 13. It'll be cloudy on Tuesday, 20 degrees, Wednesday, sunshine and 19. Current weather conditions can be found anytime on the Napa Auto Parts Portage of Prairie weather page on your Portage Online app. I'm Judy Peters.
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2: A few clouds tonight with fog patches and a low of 6. Tomorrow, rain beginning in the morning with a high of 13. It'll be cloudy on Tuesday, 20 degrees. Wednesday, sunshine and 19. Current weather conditions can be found anytime on the Napa Auto Parts Portage of Prairie weather page on your Portage Online app. I'm Judy Peters.
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9: A few clouds tonight with fog patches and a low of 6. Tomorrow, rain beginning in the morning with a high of 13. It'll be cloudy on Tuesday, 20 degrees. Wednesday, sunshine and 19. Current weather conditions can be found anytime on the Napa Auto Parts Portage Prairie weather page on your Portage Online app. I'm Judy Peters. 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
6: A few clouds tonight with fog patches and a low of 6. Tomorrow, rain beginning in the morning with a high of 13. It'll be cloudy on Tuesday, 20 degrees. Wednesday, sunshine and 19. Current weather conditions can be found anytime on the Napa Auto Parts Portage Prairie weather page on your Portage Online app. I'm Judy Peters.
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2: A few clouds tonight with fog patches and a low of 6. Tomorrow, rain beginning in the morning with a high of 13. It'll be cloudy on Tuesday, 20 degrees. Wednesday, sunshine and 19. Current weather conditions can be found anytime on the Napa Auto Parts Portage Prairie weather page on your Portage Online app. I'm Judy Peters.
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0: 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I'm Justin Bieber.
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2: Patchy clouds with fog patches and 6 degrees. Later today, rain and windy, high of 13. It'll be cloudy on Tuesday, 20 degrees, Wednesday, sunshine, and 19. Current weather conditions can be found anytime on the Napa Auto Parts Portage Prairie weather page. 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
2: A few clouds with fog patches and 6 degrees. Later today, rain and windy, high of 13. It'll be cloudy on Tuesday, 20 degrees. Wednesday, sunshine and 19. Current weather conditions can be found anytime on the Napa Auto Parts Portage Prairie weather page. That's on your Portage Online app. I'm Judy Peters.
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1: Portage Online weather.
2: A few clouds with fog patches and 6 degrees. Later today, rain and windy, high of 13. It'll be cloudy on Tuesday, 20 degrees. Wednesday, sunshine and 19. Current weather conditions can be found anytime on the Napa Auto Parts Portage Prairie weather page. That's on your Portage Online app. I'm Judy Peters.

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2: A few clouds with fog patches and 6 degrees. Later today, rain and windy, a high of 13. It'll be cloudy on Tuesday, 20 degrees, Wednesday, sunshine, and 19. Current weather conditions can be found anytime on the Napa Auto Parts Portage Prairie weather page. That's on your Portage Online app. I'm Judy Peters.
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2: A few clouds with fog patches and 6 degrees. Later today, rain and windy, high of 13. It'll be cloudy on Tuesday, 20 degrees. Wednesday, sunshine and 19. Current weather conditions can be found anytime on the Napa Auto Parts Portage Prairie weather page. 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
2: A few clouds with fog patches and 6 degrees. Later today, rain and windy, high of 13. It'll be cloudy on Tuesday, 20 degrees. Wednesday, sunshine and 19. Current weather conditions can be found anytime on the Napa Auto Parts Portage Prairie weather page. That's on your Portage Online app. I'm Judy Peters.
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1: 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What's going on?
0: 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I'm here for Classroom of the Month.
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5: A few clouds with fog patches and 6 degrees. Later today, rain and windy, high of 13. It'll be cloudy on Tuesday, 20 degrees. Wednesday, sunshine and 19. Current weather conditions can be found anytime on the Napa Auto Parts Portage Prairie weather page. That's on your Portage Online app. I'm Judy Peters.
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2: A few clouds with fog patches and 6 degrees. Later today, rain and windy, high of 13. It'll be cloudy on Tuesday, 20 degrees. Wednesday, sunshine and 19. Current weather conditions can be found anytime on the Napa Auto Parts Portage Prairie weather page. 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
2: A few clouds with fog patches and 6 degrees. Later today, rain and windy, high of 13. It'll be cloudy on Tuesday, 20 degrees. Wednesday, sunshine and 19. Current weather conditions can be found anytime on the Napa Auto Parts Portage Prairie weather page. 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
5: Clouds with fog patches and 6 degrees. Later today, rain and windy, high of 13. It'll be cloudy on Tuesday, 20 degrees, Wednesday, sunshine, and 19. Current weather conditions can be found anytime on the Napa Auto Parts Portage Prairie weather page. That's on your Portage online app. I'm Judy Peters.
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5: Clouds with fog patches and 6 degrees. Later today, rain and windy, high of 13. It'll be cloudy on Tuesday, 20 degrees. Wednesday, sunshine and 19. Current weather conditions can be found anytime on the Napa Auto Parts Portage Prairie weather page. That's on your Portage Online app. I'm Judy Peters.
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2: Partly clouds with fog patches and 6 degrees. Later today, rain and windy, high of 13. It'll be cloudy on Tuesday, 20 degrees, Wednesday, sunshine, and 19. Current weather conditions can be found anytime on the Napa Auto Parts Portage Prairie weather page. That's on your Portage Online app. I'm Judy Peters.
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2: Rain this morning. We'll see a high of 14 degrees. Good morning. I'm Corey Canute. A Notre Dame senior is turning his love of knitting into a way to give back to the community. Leonard Foydar recently donated 200 hand-knitted toques to PCRC, with the wool partly donated by community members. Foydar has lived with multiple sclerosis, cancer, and other health challenges, but says he refuses to let that stop him.
3: Who's in charge of me? I find different ways to do good for somebody else. I've gone through terrific pain, and I say, okay, I can handle it, and I keep on going.
2: Foydar says he plans to keep knitting and giving back for as long as he can. Manitoba recorded 17 tornadoes this year, about twice its long-term average. 5 downburst events were also recorded. Environment and Climate Change Canada meteorologist Terry Lang says moisture was an important factor in this year's active severe weather season.
4: And we know from how much rain fell in the spring and early summer that there was plenty of moisture available.
2: Lang says the jet stream also helped create favorable conditions for storms that developed tornadoes. Portage Cornhole Club is launching a new weekly league this fall. Players can drop in on Wednesday nights, and they don't need to bring a partner. Club co-director Colin Doyle says the league is designed to be flexible.
5: There is no commitment. We wanted a zero commitment for players, so you can drop in once a week, pay your money.
2: The first official night is October 14th at the Army-Navy Hall. Equipment will be available for anyone who needs it. And Carmen Wellness Connections is moving from their current location in Memorial Hall over onto Main Street. Executive Director Lisa Lehman spoke to the benefits of the new space.
6: We want to be able to have a welcoming and safe space for all people to come to. We want to be able to be better hosts, you know, by having like a space that's like that, and maybe provide, you know, coffee or warm soup in the winter, things like that.
2: Learn more on the relocation on the news article on portageonline.com. In sports, the Portage Terriers falling 4-2 yesterday to Weiwei Capo. Next action for the Dogs Wednesday in Selkirk. In the NFL tonight, Chicago hosts Philadelphia. 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
1: Portage Online weather.
2: Cloudy skies and rain are in the forecast. There is a 30% chance of showers early on today, with periods of rain developing this morning. We'll see those fog patches clear up with a high of 14 degrees. Tonight, a 60% chance of showers with fog developing after midnight, the low 10. Tomorrow starts cloudy, clearing late with a high of 19. Wednesday and Thursday bring a mix of sun and cloud, then sunny skies with highs of 18 and 17. Around the region, some light rain in the Brandon region, currently 8 degrees. It's 8 in Winnipeg, mostly cloudy skies. Right now in Portage, 9, wind out of the south southwest, and the relative humidity 77%. 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

0: That was Hate That I Made You Love Me on Mix 96. Good morning. I'm Tristan Sokolowski. And today we are looking at quite a decent day. It is Monday, September 28th, and you are waking up with us here. And I think the weather is starting to make sure we don't forget it. This morning we have the cooler feeling. The evenings are going to get a little darker these next few days and months. And you might even be starting to think about those cozy fall routines. Maybe it's the first coffee of the day. Maybe it's getting the kids ready for school. Or maybe you're heading out to work and trying to convince yourself that you really do need a jacket. But whatever your Monday looks like, we've got you covered this morning with music, local information, and plenty of company to get you through the start of this week. So let's keep it right here for some more great music on the way this morning, coming up in just a few minutes.
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7: Cloudy skies and rain are in the forecast. There is a 30% chance of showers early on today with periods of rain developing this morning. We'll see those fog patches clear up with a high of 14 degrees. Tonight, a 60% chance of showers with fog developing after midnight, the low 10. Tomorrow starts cloudy, clearing late with a high of 19. Wednesday and Thursday bring a mix of sun and cloud, then sunny skies with highs of 18 and 17. Around the region, some light rain in the Brandon region, currently 8 degrees. It's 8 in Winnipeg, mostly cloudy skies. Right now in Portage, 9, wind out of the south southwest, and the relative humidity 77%. 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

That's what I want on Mix 96. Well, Monday mornings can be a tough sale sometimes. Your alarm clock goes off, you look at the clock and think, already? And somehow the weekend went from Friday afternoon to Monday morning in just like 3 seconds. But here we are. If you're getting the kids ready for school this morning, packing lunches, looking for that missing shoe, or trying to remember where you put your keys, you are definitely not alone. And if you're heading to work, hopefully that first cup of coffee is doing its job. The good thing about Monday, though, is that you get a fresh start to the week. So whatever you've got coming up this morning, just take it one thing at a time. And I'll try to keep the music going for you. Here's Wolves by Selena Gomez.

0: Well, there are several important community events happening this week surrounding the National Day for Truth and Reconciliation, which is Wednesday, September 30th. Tomorrow, though, Tuesday, there will be a Connection, Conversation, and Reconciliation event at Prairie Fusion from noon until 2. The event will feature knowledge carriers Jenna Ems and Debbie Parker with opportunities for conversation, learning, and connection. Lunch will also be available for the first 150 people or while quantities last. Orange shirts and pins will also be available free for people to show their support for National Day for Truth and Reconciliation. There is more details on our Portage Online app if you want to go to that. But for now, let's keep it right here for some more great music coming up in just a few minutes.
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0: to.
1: That was Run to You by Tyler Shaw on Mix 96. Well, if you got a young person in the family who might be interested in trying something new, there is a chance to get on the ice this weekend. Portage Ringette is hosting Come Try Ringette on Saturday, October 3rd from 10:30 to 11:30 in the morning at Shry Place. 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
1: Rain in the forecast this morning, a cooler high of 14 degrees. Good morning, I'm Corey Canute. Manitoba saw an active severe weather season with 17 tornadoes and 5 downburst events recorded. Environment and Climate Change Canada meteorologist Terry Lang says downbursts produce straight-line winds and can sometimes cause more damage than people expect.
2: Really strong events, and in some cases they're actually stronger and more long-lived than tornadoes.
1: Lang says wind damage is often assumed to have come from a tornado, when in many cases a downburst was responsible. A Notre Dame senior is keeping his knitting needles moving while also making sure his work helps people around him. Leonard Foydar has knitted about 1,000 toques for people in need in Winnipeg and recently delivered 200 to PCRC. He says knitting also gives him a special connection to his late wife, who first suggested they learn the craft together.
3: When I'm knitting, I feel that my wife is with me. Even though she passed away last October, I still feel she's with me. And I enjoy it. It's pastime, and I enjoy it.
1: And with 14 toques already set aside for next year, Foydar shows no signs of putting down the needles anytime soon. A new weekly Cornhole League is coming to Portage with players of all skill levels welcome. Registration night is October 7th, with the league starting the following week. Club co-director Colin Doyle says players will be paired with different people throughout the night.
4: It's a great way to meet people, a great way to network with people. We will never put the pros on one team and the beginners on the other team, right?
1: The league will run for 25 weeks on Wednesday nights. Players can register for the year or pay as they go. And a group of former Waterhen First Nation residents living in Portage is continuing its effort to resolve a displacement dating back to 1996. Donna Gabriel says the group spent years trying to reach a resolution through facilitation. She explains where that process has now led.
5: They said that, you know, we should be going to the litigation process. So now we're subjected to the litigation process and we're not happy about that.
1: Gabriel says the group is proceeding with litigation, but hopes the matter can also be addressed outside the courtroom with government participation. In sports, the Portage Terriers falling yesterday 4-2 against Wewisi Kapo. The Dogs back in action in Selkirk on Wednesday. And in the NFL Monday Nighter, Chicago hosts Philadelphia. 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
1: Cloudy skies and rain are in the forecast. There is a 30% chance of showers early on today with periods of rain developing this morning. We'll see those fog patches clear up with a high of 14 degrees. Tonight, a 60% chance of showers with fog developing after midnight, the low 10. Tomorrow starts cloudy, clearing late with a high of 19. Wednesday and Thursday bring a mix of sun and cloud, then sunny skies with highs of 18 and 17. Around the region, some light rain in the Brandon region, currently 8 degrees. It's 8 in Winnipeg, mostly cloudy skies. Right now in Portage, 9, wind out of the south southwest, and the relative humidity 77%. 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

That was a bar song on Mix 96. Well, we are officially at the point in September where you walk outside in the morning and think, okay, September is definitely over. The temperature might not be freezing, but there's that coolness in the air that just feels different. And I think one of the biggest signs that fall is here is when you start changing what you're drinking. Suddenly, iced coffee doesn't seem quite as appealing first thing in the morning, and you start looking for something warm. Then there are the sweaters, the blankets, the candles, the campfires, and all those other little fall comforts. Whatever your favorite part of the season is, hopefully you get a chance to enjoy a little bit of it this week. But for now, let's get back to some more music. Here's She's All I Wanna Be.

Wednesday is National Day for Truth and Reconciliation, and there are several events happening around Portage. The Manitoba Métis Federation Portage Local is inviting everyone to take part in its events beginning at 8 a.m. on Wednesday. There will be a gathering at the park between Just Be Wellness and Western Bering, followed by a walk to City Hall at 8:50. Then at 9 a.m., participants will take part in a walk from City Hall to the National Residential School Museum of Canada. There will also be music and refreshments with Brad Mongi and Troy.

0: Flamand taking part. You'll get, we'll try to give you more details throughout the morning about it, but for now, let's keep it right here this morning for some more great music on the way in just a few minutes.
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5: Cloudy skies and rain are in the forecast. There's a 30% chance of showers early on today with periods of rain developing this morning. We'll see those fog patches clear up with a high of 14 degrees. Tonight, a 60% chance of showers with fog developing after midnight, the low 10. Tomorrow starts cloudy, clearing late with a high of 19. Wednesday and Thursday bring a mix of sun and cloud, then sunny skies with highs of 18 and 17. Around the region, some light rain in the Brandon region, currently 8 degrees. It's 8 in Winnipeg, mostly cloudy skies. Right now in Portage, 9, wind out of the south southwest, and the relative humidity 77%. 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

0: That was Spin on Mix 96. You know what I think is one of the weirdest parts of fall? You never quite know what to wear. You leave the house in the morning and it's cold, but then by the afternoon you might be wishing you had worn something lighter. So you end up dressing in layers and hoping for the best. And then there's the car. You might have a jacket, a sweater, maybe an umbrella, and who knows what else is sitting in there, just in case. That's basically the official Manitoba Fall Survival Kit. Whatever you're wearing today, though, make sure it works for a cloudy and cool Monday. But let's keep it right here for some more great music on the way in just a few minutes.
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2: Rain this morning, we'll see a high of 14 degrees. Good morning, I'm Corey Canute. A Notre Dame senior is turning his love of knitting into a way to give back to the community. Leonard Foydar recently donated 200 hand-knitted toques to PCRC, with the wool partly donated by community members. Foydar has lived with multiple sclerosis, cancer, and other health challenges, but says he refuses to let that stop him.
3: Who's in charge of me? I find different ways to do good for somebody else. I've gone through terrific pain, and I say, okay, I can handle it, and I keep on going.
2: Foydar says he plans to keep knitting and giving back for as long as he can. Manitoba recorded 17 tornadoes this year, about twice its long-term average. Five downburst events were also recorded. Environment and Climate Change Canada meteorologist Terry Lang says moisture was an important factor in this year's active severe weather season.
4: And we know from how much rain fell in the spring and early summer that there was plenty of moisture available.
2: Lang says the jet stream also helped create favorable conditions for storms that developed tornadoes. Portage Cornhole Club is launching a new weekly league this fall. Players can drop in on Wednesday nights, and they don't need to bring a partner. Club co-director Colin Doyle says the league is designed to be flexible.
5: There is no commitment. We wanted a zero commitment for players, so you can drop in once a week, pay your money.
2: The first official night is October 14th at the Army-Navy Hall. Equipment will be available for anyone who needs it. And Carmen Wellness Connections is moving from their current location in Memorial Hall over onto Main Street. Executive Director Lisa Lehman spoke to the benefits of the new space.
6: We want to be able to have a welcoming and safe space for all people to come to. 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
2: 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In sports, the Portage Terriers falling 4-2 yesterday to Weiwei Capo. Next action for the Dogs Wednesday in Selkirk. In the NFL tonight, Chicago hosts Philadelphia. 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
1: Portage Online weather.
2: Cloudy skies and rain are in the forecast. There is a 30% chance of showers early on today, with periods of rain developing this morning. We'll see those fog patches clear up with a high of 14 degrees. Tonight, a 60% chance of showers with fog developing after midnight, the low 10. Tomorrow starts cloudy, clearing late with a high of 19. Wednesday and Thursday bring a mix of sun and cloud, then sunny skies with highs of 18 and 17. Around the region, some light rain in the Brandon region, currently 8 degrees. It's 8 in Winnipeg, mostly cloudy skies. Right now in Portage, 9, wind out of the south southwest, and the relative humidity 77%. 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

0: That was Patient Zero by Taylor Swift on Mix 96. Good morning, I'm Tristan Sokolowski, and welcome to the 7 o'clock hour on your Monday morning. You're listening here on Mix, and we're heading into the final days of September, and then October arrives later this week. That means fall is officially taking over. The mornings are cooler, the leaves are changing, and the community calendar is filling up with fall events. There's also a lot happening around Porch this week for the National Day for Truth and Reconciliation coming up on Wednesday. And I'll try to keep you up to date on those events along with everything else happening around town. So whether you're heading to work, getting the kids ready for school, or just enjoying your first cup of coffee this morning, thank you so much for starting your Monday morning here.
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10: Cloudy skies and rain are in the forecast. There is a 30% chance of showers early on today with periods of rain developing this morning. We'll see those fog patches clear up with a high of 14 degrees. Tonight, a 60% chance of showers with fog developing after midnight, the low 10. Tomorrow starts cloudy, clearing late with a high of 19. Wednesday and Thursday bring a mix of sun and cloud, then sunny skies with highs of 18 and 17. Around the region, some light rain in the Brandon region, currently 8 degrees. It's 8 in Winnipeg, mostly cloudy skies. Right now in Portage, 9, wind out of the south southwest, and the relative humidity 77%. 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

That was Stay on Mix 96. Well, there's something nice about the first stretch of fall when the summer heat is finally gone. You can go outside without immediately feeling like you're melting, but it's not quite cold enough that you have to bundle up yourself from head to toe. It's the perfect weather for a walk, a little yard cleanup, maybe a campfire in the evening. And of course, here in Manitoba, we know that comfortable weather can disappear pretty quickly. So if you got time to enjoy it, do so. September is almost over, so take a little time this week to enjoy the last days of the month and everything that fall has to offer. But for now, let's get back to some more music. Here's Love Runs Out.

0: Well, it's 8 degrees right now. Cloudy skies. Fog patches are expected to dissipate this morning. Winds will become southeast at 20 kilometers an hour early this morning, and we're looking at a high of 14 degrees this afternoon. The UV index will be sitting at 1, which is low, and tonight stays cloudy with a 60% chance of showers this evening and after midnight. Fog patches will develop after midnight, and winds will become late this evening, and the overnight low will be 10 degrees. So it's a cool and cloudy start to the week, with some rain possible later tonight. I'm Tristan Sokolowski, and let's keep it right here this morning for some more great music on the way in just a few minutes.
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That was Downtown on Mix 96. Well, here's a reminder about something happening tomorrow as we approach the National Day for Truth and Reconciliation. Prairie Fusion Arts and Entertainment is hosting a Connection, Conversation, and Reconciliation event tomorrow from noon until 2 p.m. Guests can gather for a light lunch, conversation, connection, and reconciliation with knowledge carriers Jenna Ems and Debbie Parker joining the event. Lunch will be available for the first 150 people or while quantities last. Orange shirts and pins will also be available free for everyone who wants to show their support for National Day for Truth and Reconciliation. Again, that's tomorrow from noon until 2 at Prairie Fusion. But for now, let's keep it right here and keep listening to some more great music. Here's I'm Not Pretty.

0: Portage Online News with Canet Inns Portage. The Alto's weekday lunch buffet is full of crisp greens, familiar favorites, and hot homestyle dishes. Alto's in Portage. 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
1: Rain in the forecast this morning, a cooler high of 14 degrees. Good morning, I'm Corey Canute. Manitoba saw an active severe weather season with 17 tornadoes and 5 downburst events recorded. Environment to Climate Change Canada meteorologist Terry Lang says downbursts produce straight-line winds and can sometimes cause more damage than people expect.
2: Really strong events, and in some cases they're actually stronger and more long-lived than tornadoes.
1: Lang says wind damage is often assumed to have come from a tornado, when in many cases a downburst was responsible. A Notre Dame senior is keeping his knitting needles moving while also making sure his work helps people around him. Leonard Foydar has knitted about 1,000 toques for people in need in Winnipeg and recently delivered 200 to PCRC. He says knitting also gives him a special connection to his late wife, who first suggested they learn the craft together.
3: When I'm knitting, I feel that my wife is with me. Even though she passed away last October, I still feel she's with me. And I enjoy it. It's pastime, and I enjoy it.
1: And with 14 toques already set aside for next year, Foydar shows no signs of putting down the needles anytime soon. A new weekly Cornhole League is coming to Portage with players of all skill levels welcome. Registration night is October 7th, with the league starting the following week. Club co-director Colin Doyle says players will be paired with different people throughout the night.
4: It's a great way to meet people, a great way to network with people. We will never put the pros on one team and the beginners on the other team, right?
1: The league will run for 25 weeks on Wednesday nights. Players can register for the year or pay as they go. And a group of former Waterhen First Nation residents living in Portage is continuing its effort to resolve a displacement dating back to 1996. Donna Gabriel says the group spent years trying to reach a resolution through facilitation. She explains where that process has now led.
5: They said that, you know, we should be going to the litigation process. So now we're subjected to the litigation process and we're not happy about that.
1: Gabriel says the group is proceeding with litigation, but hopes the matter can also be addressed outside the courtroom with government participation. In sports, the Portage Terriers falling yesterday 4-2 against Wewisi Kapo. The Dogs back in action in Selkirk on Wednesday. And in the NFL Monday Nighter, Chicago hosts Philadelphia. Stream us anytime from anywhere for your complete local news experience. 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
1: Cloudy skies and rain are in the forecast. There's a 30% chance of showers early on today with periods of rain developing this morning. We'll see those fog patches clear up with a high of 14 degrees. Tonight, a 60% chance of showers with fog developing after midnight, the low 10. Tomorrow starts cloudy, clearing late with a high of 19. Wednesday and Thursday bring a mix of sun and cloud, then sunny skies with highs of 18 and 17. Around the region, cloudy and 9 degrees in Brandon. Winnipeg, mostly cloudy. It's 9 right now in Portage. Mostly cloudy skies, 8 degrees. Slight wind out of the south-southeast and the relative humidity 91%. Sun or storm? Find the area's official forecast on the free Portage Online app. I'm Corey Canute.
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That was Golden by K-Pop Demon Hunters on Mix 96. Well, if you know a young gamer between the ages 12 and 15, here's something happening tomorrow. Huddle Portage is hosting Xbox Game Day starting at 4 p.m. The event is for youth ages 12 to 15, and it's a chance to get together, play some Xbox games, and spend some time with other local youth. So if you got a gamer at home who is always looking for a next chance to play, this one might get their attention. Again, Xbox Game Day is tomorrow at Huddle Portage starting at 4 p.m. for ages 12 to 15. I'm Tristan Sokolowski, and let's keep it right here for some more great music. Here's Santa Monica.

0: Well, here's something delicious to put on your calendar for Friday. Hope Sherney Home is hosting its annual ham and pierogi fundraising supper on Friday, October 2nd at Austin Community Hall. Starting at 4:30, the meals include ham and pierogies with cottage cheese or potato and cheese options, followed by ice cream and donuts for dessert. So you can have a good meal, support a local fundraiser, and let somebody else handle the cooking for the night. Again, that's Friday, October 2nd, starting at 4:30 at Austin Community Hall.
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1: Portage Online Weather.
4: Cloudy skies and rain are in the forecast. There is a 30% chance of showers early on today with periods of rain developing this morning. We'll see those fog patches clear up with a high of 14 degrees. Tonight, a 60% chance of showers with fog developing after midnight, the low 10. Tomorrow starts cloudy, clearing late with a high of 19. Wednesday and Thursday bring a mix of sun and cloud, then sunny skies with highs of 18 and 17. Around the region, cloudy and 9 degrees in Brandon. Winnipeg, mostly cloudy. It's 9 right now in Portage. Mostly cloudy skies, 8 degrees. Slight wind out of the south southeast and the relative humidity 91%. Sun or storm? Find the area's official forecast on the free Portage Online app. I'm Corey Knute.
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0: That was Misery on Mix 96. Well, Halloween is getting closer, and the Portage Regional Library has a spooky craft coming up. Kids Craft Night, Spooky Glowing Eyes, is happening Thursday, October 1st from 5 to 5:30, with another session coming up October 21st. The activity is for children ages 3 to 9, and registration is required. If you'd like to register, you can call the library at 204-857-4271. So if you got a little one who loves Halloween crafts and all things spooky, this could be a fun way to kick off October. Again, Thursday, October 1st from 5 to 5:30.
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2: Rain this morning. We'll see a high of 14 degrees. Good morning. I'm Corey Canute. A Notre Dame senior is turning his love of knitting into a way to give back to the community. Leonard Foydar recently donated 200 hand-knitted toques to PCRC, with the wool partly donated by community members. Foydar has lived with multiple sclerosis, cancer, and other health challenges, but says he refuses to let that stop him.
3: Who's in charge of me? I find different ways to do good for somebody else. I've gone through terrific pain, and I say, okay, I can handle it, and I keep on going.
2: Foydar says he plans to keep knitting and giving back for as long as he can. Manitoba recorded 17 tornadoes this year, about twice its long-term average. 5 downburst events were also recorded. Environment and Climate Change Canada meteorologist Terry Lang says moisture was an important factor in this year's active severe weather season.
4: And we know from how much rain fell in the spring and early summer that there was plenty of moisture available.
2: Lang says the jet stream also helped create favorable conditions for storms that developed tornadoes. Portage Cornhole Club is launching a new weekly league this fall. Players can drop in on Wednesday nights, and they don't need to bring a partner. Club co-director Colin Doyle says the league is designed to be flexible.
5: There is no commitment. We wanted a zero commitment for players, so you can drop in once a week, pay your money.
2: The first official night is October 14th at the Army-Navy Hall. Equipment will be available for anyone who needs it. And Carmen Wellness Connections is moving from their current location in Memorial Hall over onto Main Street. Executive Director Lisa Lehman spoke to the benefits of the new space.
6: We want to be able to have a welcoming and safe space for all people to come to. 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
2: 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In sports, the Portage Terriers falling 4-2 yesterday to Weiwei Capo. Next action for the Dogs Wednesday in Selkirk. In the NFL tonight, Chicago hosts Philadelphia. 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
2: Cloudy skies and rain are in the forecast. There is a 30% chance of showers early on today, with periods of rain developing this morning. We'll see those fog patches clear up with a high of 14 degrees. Tonight, a 60% chance of showers with fog developing after midnight, the low 10. Tomorrow starts cloudy, clearing late with a high of 19. Wednesday and Thursday bring a mix of sun and cloud, then sunny skies with highs of 18 and 17. Around the region, cloudy and 9 degrees in Brandon. Winnipeg, mostly cloudy. It's 9 right now in Portage. Mostly cloudy skies, 8 degrees. Slight wind out of the south southeast and the relative humidity 91%. Sun or storm? Find the area's official forecast on the free Portage Online app. I'm Corey Canute.
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0: That was Midnight Sun on Mix 96. Good morning. I'm Tristan Sokolowski, and welcome to the 8 o'clock hour. We are into our final hour this morning, and there's a lot happening around the community as we head to October. This Wednesday is National Day for Truth and Reconciliation, and there are several local events taking place Tuesday and Wednesday. There are also plenty of other things coming up, from ringette and skating to community suppers and kids' activities. I'll try to keep giving you those reminders throughout the morning. And if you're just getting the kids to school or arriving at work, hopefully your Monday is off to a good start. And let's keep it moving.
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8: Cloudy skies and rain are in the forecast. There is a 30% chance of showers early on today, with periods of rain developing this morning. We'll see those fog patches clear up with a high of 14 degrees. Tonight, a 60% chance of showers with fog developing after midnight, the low 10. Tomorrow starts cloudy, clearing late with a high of 19. Wednesday and Thursday bring a mix of sun and cloud, then sunny skies with highs of 18 and 17. Around the region, cloudy and 9 degrees in Brandon. Winnipeg, mostly cloudy. It's 9 right now in Portage. Mostly cloudy skies, 8 degrees. Slight wind out of the south southeast and the relative humidity 91%. Sun or storm? Find the area's official forecast on the free Portage Online app. I'm Corey Canute.
9: My name is Benson Boone.

That was American Girls by Harry Styles on Mix 96. Wednesday is the National Day for Truth and Reconciliation, and the Manitoba Métis Federation has a full morning planned. At 8 a.m., there will be a gathering at the park between Just Be Wellness and Western Bering. At 8:50, participants will walk to City Hall from the opening ceremony. Then at 9 a.m., there will be a walk from City Hall to the National Residential School Museum. Music and refreshments will be part of the morning, and everyone is welcome to join. Again, that's Wednesday, September 30th, beginning at 8 in the morning. But for now, let's keep it right here for some more great music. Here is Brave.

0: Well, we're almost into October, and I think this is when everybody starts getting their fall routines back. The summer evenings are staying outside until late are slowly disappearing. The sun is setting earlier, and suddenly you're looking at the clock and thinking, how is it already dark? But then there are some perks. Fall means cozy evenings, movies, games, baking, warm drinks, and of course, Halloween. And if you're someone who loves decorating for Halloween, this is probably your week to start thinking about it. October is here, and personally, I think you're allowed to start getting spooky whenever you want.
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7: Let's go.

That was 'Cause I Do on Mix 96. Well, looking ahead to Saturday, there's an old-fashioned tea happening at the McKenzie United Church. Central Plain Cancer Services and McKenzie United Church are hosting the event Saturday, October 3rd from 2 to 4. It's a come-and-going event at McKenzie United Church, and there will be a silver collection at the door with tax receipts available for donation over $20. The event will include a fish pond, baking and craft tables, and of course, tea. 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But for now, let's keep it right here for some more great music. 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
1: Rain in the forecast this morning, a cooler high of 14 degrees. Good morning, I'm Corey Canute. Manitoba saw an active severe weather season with 17 tornadoes and 5 downburst events recorded. Environment and Climate Change Canada meteorologist Terry Lang says downbursts produce straight-line winds and can sometimes cause more damage than people expect.
2: Really strong events, and in some cases they're actually stronger and more long-lived than tornadoes.
1: Lang says wind damage is often assumed to have come from a tornado, when in many cases a downburst was responsible. A Notre Dame senior is keeping his knitting needles moving while also making sure his work helps people around him. Leonard Foydar has knitted about 1,000 toques for people in need in Winnipeg and recently delivered 200 to PCRC. He says knitting also gives him a special connection to his late wife, who first suggested they learn the craft together.
3: When I'm knitting, I feel that my wife is with me. Even though she passed away last October, I still feel she's with me. And I enjoy it. It's pastime, and I enjoy it.
1: And with 14 toques already set aside for next year, Foydar shows no signs of putting down the needles anytime soon. A new weekly cornhole league is coming to Portage with players of all skill levels welcome. Registration night is October 7th, with the league starting the following week. Club co-director Colin Doyle says players will be paired with different people throughout the night.
4: It's a great way to meet people, a great way to network with people. We will never put the pros on one team and the beginners on the other team, right?
1: The league will run for 25 weeks on Wednesday nights. Players can register for the year or pay as they go. And a group of former Waterhen First Nation residents living in Portage is continuing its effort to resolve a displacement dating back to 1996. Donna Gabriel says the group spent years trying to reach a resolution through facilitation. She explains where that process has now led.
5: They said that, you know, we should be going to the litigation process. So now we're subjected to the litigation process and we're not happy about that.
1: Gabriel says the group is proceeding with litigation, but hopes the matter can also be addressed outside the courtroom with government participation. In sports, the Portage Terriers falling yesterday 4-2 against Wewisikapo. The Dogs back in action in Selkirk on Wednesday. And in the NFL Monday Nighter, Chicago hosts Philadelphia. 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
1: Cloudy skies and rain are in the forecast. There is a 30% chance of showers early on today with periods of rain developing this morning. We'll see those fog patches clear up with a high of 14 degrees. Tonight, a 60% chance of showers with fog developing after midnight, the low 10. Tomorrow starts cloudy, clearing late with a high of 19. Wednesday and Thursday bring a mix of sun and cloud, then sunny skies with highs of 18 and 17. Around the region, cloudy and 9 degrees in Brandon. Winnipeg, mostly cloudy. It's 9 right now in Portage. Mostly cloudy skies, 8 degrees. Slight wind out of the south-southeast and the relative humidity 91%. Sun or storm? Find the area's official forecast on the free Portage Online app. I'm Corey Canute.
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That was Where's My Husband on Mix 96. If you're a parent, you've probably noticed that once school gets going, the calendars fill up pretty quickly. Suddenly, there are activities, sports, homework, school events, and about a million little things to remember. And then you add fall activities on top of it. But there's something nice about having those fall routines back. The kids are busy, families are getting back into the rhythm, and community seems to come alive again after the slower pace of summer. So hopefully everyone survived the Monday morning rush today. And if you're dropping the kids off at school right now, have a great day. And if you're heading to work, we hope your Monday is a good one. I'm Tristan Sogolowski, and let's keep it right here for some more great music. Here's Photograph by Nickelback.

0: Well, let's get you caught up on some things happening around the community this week. Tomorrow, Huddle Portage has Xbox Day at 4 p.m. for ages 12 to 15. And Prairie Fusion is hosting a connection, conversation, and reconciliation event from noon to 2. Wednesday is National Day for Truth and Reconciliation, and the event begins at 8 a.m. with a gathering, a walk to City Hall, and then a reconciliation walk to the National Residential School Museum. There are activities throughout the day, including a barbecue lunch and afternoon powwow demonstrations and teachings. Then Thursday brings Kids Craft Night at the library, and Friday is the ham and pierogi supper in Austin. So lots happening, and make sure you get out there this week and do some of it and partake in Truth and Reconciliation. But for now, let's keep it right here for some more great music coming up this morning in just a few minutes.
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1: Portage Online weather.
2: Cloudy skies and rain are in the forecast. There is a 30% chance of showers early on today with periods of rain developing this morning. We'll see those fog patches clear up with a high of 14 degrees. Tonight, a 60% chance of showers with fog developing after midnight, below 10. Tomorrow starts cloudy, clearing late with a high of 19. Wednesday and Thursday bring a mix of sun and cloud, then sunny skies with highs of 18 and 17. Around the region, cloudy and 9 degrees in Brandon. Winnipeg, mostly cloudy. It's 9 right now in Portage. Mostly cloudy skies, 8 degrees. Slight wind out of the southeast and the relative humidity 91%. Sun or storm? Find the area's official forecast on the free Portage Online app. I'm Corey Canute.
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0: That was Time Machine on Mix 96, and that brings us to the end of our Monday morning together here. Thank you so much for spending part of your morning here on Mix with me this morning. It's going to be a cloudy and cool fall day with a high of 14 degrees, and there's a chance of showers tonight. As we head into the final days of September, there's plenty happening around Portage, especially with National Day for Truth and Reconciliation on Wednesday. Remember, there are events happening Tuesday and Wednesday where the community can gather for conversation, learning, reflection, and connection. And then we got plenty of other fall activities coming up as well. So I hope you guys have a great Monday. Stay warm, enjoy the beginning of fall, and let's keep it right here on Mix 96.
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1: Rain this morning. We'll see a high of 14 degrees. Good morning. I'm Corey Canute. A Notre Dame senior is turning his love of knitting into a way to give back to the community. Leonard Foydar recently donated 200 hand-knitted toques to PCRC, with the wool partly donated by community members. Foydar has lived with multiple sclerosis, cancer, and other health challenges, but says he refuses to let that stop him.
2: Who's in charge of me? I find different ways to do good for somebody else. I've gone through terrific pain, and I said, okay, I can handle it, and I keep on going.
1: Foydar says he plans to keep knitting and giving back for as long as he can. Manitoba recorded 17 tornadoes this year, about twice its long-term average. Five downburst events were also recorded. Environment and Climate Change Canada meteorologist Terry Lang says moisture was an important factor in this year's active severe weather season.
3: And we know from how much rain fell in the spring and early summer that there was plenty of moisture available.
1: Lang says the jet stream also helped create favorable conditions for storms that developed tornadoes. Portage Cornhole Club is launching a new weekly league this fall. Players can drop in on Wednesday nights, and they don't need to bring a partner. Club co-director Colin Doyle says the league is designed to be flexible.
4: There is no commitment. We wanted a zero commitment for players, so you can drop in once a week, pay your money.
1: The first official night is October 14th at the Army-Navy Hall. Equipment will be available for anyone who needs it. And Carmen Wellness Connections is moving from their current location in Memorial Hall over onto Main Street. Executive Director Lisa Lehman spoke to the benefits of the new space.
5: We want to be able to have a welcoming and safe space for all people to come to. We want to be able to be better hosts, you know, by having like a space that's like that, and maybe provide, you know, coffee or warm soup in the winter, things like that.
1: 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In sports, the Portage Terriers falling 4-2 yesterday to Weiwei Capo. Next action for the Dogs Wednesday in Selkirk. In the NFL tonight, Chicago hosts Philadelphia. 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
1: Cloudy skies and rain are in the forecast. There is a 30% chance of showers early on today, with periods of rain developing this morning. We'll see those fog patches clear up with a high of 14 degrees. Tonight, a 60% chance of showers with fog developing after midnight, below 10. Tomorrow starts cloudy, clearing late with a high of 19. Wednesday and Thursday bring a mix of sun and cloud, then sunny skies with highs of 18 and 17. Around the region, cloudy and 9 degrees in Brandon. Winnipeg, mostly cloudy. It's 9 right now in Portage. Mostly cloudy skies, 8 degrees. Slight wind out of the south-southeast, and the relative humidity 91%. Sun or storm? Find the area's official forecast on the free Portage Online app. I'm Corey Canute.
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Your Monday is getting started here on Mix 96. That's Charlotte Cadden with The Way We Touch. I'm Chris Kitchen here with you, and the workday has begun, but it's going to be a short work week, which is pretty good. Even better, because the day off, the Truth and Reconciliation Day, falls in the middle of the week. So you got two on, one off, two on, and then two off. That's not a bad way to go, as far as I'm concerned.

0: Matt Hellman with PDA right here on Mix 96. Good morning, everybody. Chris Kitchen here with you on this Monday morning, kicking off a brand new work week. Garbage day two today. 2B has the recycling. Not too late to get things out on the curb. Wednesday, of course, a holiday with National Truth and Reconciliation Day. And that pushes garbage day one to next Monday. The good thing in all that, even though we have to memorize a new schedule, but it'll be easy because we'll be back to numerical week. Monday 1, Tuesday 2, Wednesday 3, and so on.
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3: Cloudy skies and rain are in the forecast. There is a 30% chance of showers early on today with periods of rain developing this morning. We'll see those fog patches clear up with a high of 14 degrees. Tonight, a 60% chance of showers with fog developing after midnight, the low 10. Tomorrow starts cloudy, clearing late with a high of 19. Wednesday and Thursday bring a mix of sun and cloud, then sunny skies with highs of 18 and 17. Around the region, cloudy and 9 degrees in Brandon. Winnipeg, mostly cloudy. It's 9 right now in Portage. Mostly cloudy skies, 8 degrees. Slight wind out of the south-southeast and the relative humidity 91%. Sun or storm? Find the area's official forecast on the free Portage Online app. I'm Corey Canute.
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1: That's Cameron Whitcomb with the Kingdom of Fear here on Mix 96. Good morning, everybody. This is still the 9 o'clock hour here on your Monday morning. Hope things are going well for you as you start your work day, whether you're on the farm or you're in the shop. Maybe you're a mechanic or an office worker, a factory worker. Maybe you're just working from home. Wherever it is, whatever you're doing, make sure you keep it here to Mix 96, and we'll bring you some of the best music out there throughout your day.

0: Heartless from the weekend here on Mix 96. I'm Chris Kitchen with you on this Monday morning, and kind of feels that's what the Toronto Argonauts were on Friday night. Bit heartless. I mean, come on now. This is our home stadium. They could have let us win, right? Yeah, the Winnipeg Blue Bombers had a frustrating finish to Friday night's game. It's not the Argonauts' fault. That's the way we played. Taking an incredible 21-7 lead over the Argonauts in the first half and then blowing it right down to a final score of Toronto 30, Winnipeg 28. That's a tough one after such an incredible and strong start.
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6: Cloudy skies and rain are in the forecast. There is a 30% chance of showers early on today with periods of rain developing this morning. We'll see those fog patches clear up with a high of 14 degrees. Tonight, a 60% chance of showers with fog developing after midnight, the low 10. Tomorrow starts cloudy, clearing late with a high of 19. Wednesday and Thursday bring a mix of sun and cloud, then sunny skies with highs of 18 and 17. Around the region, cloudy and 9 degrees in Brandon. Winnipeg, mostly cloudy. It's 9 right now in Portage. Mostly cloudy skies, 8 degrees. Slight wind out of the south-southeast and the relative humidity 91%. Sun or storm? Find the area's official forecast on the free Portage Online app. I'm Corey Canute.
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That's Rhea May with Ooh Love right here on Mix 96. I'm Chris Kitchen with you. It is Monday morning, and it's not too bad, folks. Don't panic. The work week is begun, but then we only got 2 days. And that's a holiday because it's National Truth and Reconciliation Day on Wednesday. And then we've got 2 days. And then we're off for 2 days. Not a bad way to go. Also, though, starting on Wednesday, something to be completely aware of is the online auction with Portage Online. It's back and it kicks off on Wednesday. Lots of great items up for grabs. 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And the Kingsdown 9000 Green Queen mattress from Dino's. In fact, there's two of them there. One's a 9000, one's a 7000. So lots of things happening. 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
1: Rain in the forecast this morning, a cooler high of 14 degrees. Good morning, I'm Corey Canute. An accident caused traffic disruptions this morning on Saskatchewan Avenue West in Portage. Emergency crews were called to the intersection at 18th Street Southwest, where westbound lanes were blocked. Police, paramedics, and firefighters responded to the scene. It is not yet known who or what was involved in the accident. Further details have not been released. Voters in the RM of St. Laurent will choose four councillors in the October 28th municipal election. Incumbents Maurice LeClaire, Tom Johnson, Perry Gaudry, and Eve Combat are running again. They're challenged by Marion Bruce and Ron Colieu. Reeve Richard Chartrand has been acclaimed for another 4 years. Manitoba saw an active severe weather season with 17 tornadoes and 5 downburst events recorded. Environment and Climate Change Canada meteorologist Terry Lang says downbursts produce straight-line winds and can sometimes cause more damage than people expect.
2: Really strong events, and in some cases they're actually stronger and more long-lived than tornadoes.
1: Lang says wind damage is often assumed to have come from a tornado, when in many cases a downburst was responsible. A Notre Dame senior is keeping his knitting needles moving while also making sure his work helps people around him. Leonard Foydar has knitted about 1,000 toques for people in need in Winnipeg and recently delivered 200 to PCRC. He says knitting also gives him a special connection to his late wife, who first suggested they learn the craft together.
3: When I'm knitting, I feel that my wife is with me. Even though she passed away last October, I still feel she's with me. And I enjoy it. It's pastime, and I enjoy it.
1: And with 14 toques already set aside for next year, Foydar shows no signs of putting down the needles anytime soon. A new weekly cornhole league is coming to Portage with players of all skill levels welcome. Registration night is October 7th, with the league starting the following week. Club co-director Colin Doyle says players will be paired with different people throughout the night.
4: It's a great way to meet people, a great way to network with people. We will never put the pros on one team and the beginners on the other team, right?
1: The league will run for 25 weeks on Wednesday nights. Players can register for the year or pay as they go. And a group of former Waterhen First Nation residents living in Portage is continuing its effort to resolve a displacement dating back to 1996. Donna Gabriel says the group spent years trying to reach a resolution through facilitation. She explains where that process has now led.
5: They said that, you know, we should be going to the litigation process. So now we're subjected to the litigation process and we're not happy about that.
1: Gabriel says the group is proceeding with litigation, but hopes the matter can also be addressed outside the courtroom with government participation. In sports, the Portage Terriers falling yesterday 4-2 against Wewesikapo. The Dogs back in action in Selkirk on Wednesday. And in the NFL Monday Nighter, Chicago hosts Philadelphia. 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
1: Cloudy skies and rain are in the forecast. There is a 30% chance of showers early on today, with periods of rain developing this morning. We'll see those fog patches clear up with a high of 14 degrees. Tonight, a 60% chance of showers with fog developing after midnight, the low 10. Tomorrow starts cloudy, clearing late with a high of 19. Wednesday and Thursday bring a mix of sun and cloud, then sunny skies with highs of 18 and 17. Around the region, cloudy and 9 degrees in Brandon. Winnipeg, mostly cloudy. It's 9 right now in Portage. Mostly cloudy skies, 8 degrees. Slight wind out of the south-southeast and the relative humidity 91%. Sun or storm? Find the area's official forecast on the free Portage Online app. I'm Corey Canute.
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0: Was It Ever Love from Naomi Sharon right here in the 10 o'clock hour on Mix 96. Morning, everybody. I'm Chris Kitchen here with you. It's Monday morning and the classroom of the month is back. School's in session. In fact, they've been at it for a couple of weeks, but you still have time to enter your class in, or maybe your kids' class or your grandkids' class, either be because of a student or because of a teacher. It doesn't matter. 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We want to hear how awesome your class is or your teacher is. And then, who knows, we might come and see you. If you're chosen, hosts from all three stations will head out to your classroom. We're going to come to play games, have fun, give away prizes from our partners, plus you'll enjoy an awesome lunch from Pizza Hut here in Portage La Prairie.
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4: Cloudy skies and rain are in the forecast. There is a 30% chance of showers early on today with periods of rain developing this morning. We'll see those fog patches clear up with a high of 14 degrees. Tonight, a 60% chance of showers with fog developing after midnight, the low 10. Tomorrow starts cloudy, clearing late with a high of 19. Wednesday and Thursday bring a mix of sun and cloud, then sunny skies with highs of 18 and 17. Around the region, cloudy and 9 degrees in Brandon. Winnipeg, mostly cloudy. It's 9 right now in Portage. Mostly cloudy skies, 8 degrees. Slight wind out of the south southeast and the relative humidity 91%. Sun or storm? Find the area's official forecast on the free Portage Online app. I'm Corey Canute.

Kissing You from Alex Perret here on Mix 96. It's Monday morning. I'm Chris Kitchen here with you. And, you know, here in Portage, we make a really big mistake when it comes to the Herman Pryor Activity Center. And that's the fact that we look at it and say, oh, that's for the old people. But it's not. It's for everybody. And activities happening there can go the gambit. Again, for everybody, including this one. And you don't want to pass up a Thanksgiving lunch when you can get it. Thursday, October the 8th at noon, they're going to serve turkey, ham, stuffing, mashed potatoes, gravy, cabbage rolls, homemade buns, pumpkin pie, and so much more. Sounds fantastic. And why not? I mean, again, all you have to do is book your ticket and you can enjoy an incredible lunch. It's a lot better than going to some of the other places that you will end up going to for lunch anyways. And at least it's got turkey

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5: Cloudy skies and rain are in the forecast. There is a 30% chance of showers early on today with periods of rain developing this morning. We'll see those fog patches clear up with a high of 14 degrees. Tonight, a 60% chance of showers with fog developing after midnight, the low 10. Tomorrow starts cloudy, clearing late with a high of 19. Wednesday and Thursday bring a mix of sun and cloud, then sunny skies with highs of 18 and 17. Around the region, cloudy and 9 degrees in Brandon. Winnipeg, mostly cloudy. It's 9 right now in Portage. Mostly cloudy skies, 8 degrees. Slight wind out of the southeast and the relative humidity 91%. Sun or storm? Find the area's official forecast on the free Portage Online app. I'm Corey Canute.
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0: 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I'm Chris Kitchen here with you on this Monday morning, and this is what it feels like. Well, kind of what it feels like to wake up to a Monday morning, or for most of us already at work. But we got to say, there's our sisters and brothers out there just waking up right now. But that's okay. No matter where you are, just keep it tuned here to Mix 96, and we'll keep playing the music.
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1: Rain this morning. We'll see a high of 14 degrees. Good morning. I'm Corey Canute. Emergency crews responded to an accident this morning around 8:30 at 18th Street Southwest and Saskatchewan Avenue West in Portage. RCMP paramedics and the fire department were on scene with westbound lanes of Saskatchewan Avenue blocked. Traffic appeared to be detouring toward 18th Street Southwest. No information on injuries or the circumstances of the accident has been released. Richard Chartrand will serve another term as Reeve of the RM of St. Laurent. Chartrand was acclaimed after being the only candidate to file for the position ahead of the October 28th municipal election. The council race is contested, with six candidates running for four seats. A Notre Dame senior is turning his love of knitting into a way to give back to the community. Leonard Foydar recently donated 200 hand-knitted toques to PCRC, with the wool partly donated by community members. Foydar has lived with multiple sclerosis, cancer, and other health challenges, but says he refuses to let that stop him.
2: Who's in charge of me? I find different ways to do good for somebody else. I've gone through terrific pain, and I say, okay, I can handle it, and I keep on going.
1: Foydar says he plans to keep knitting and giving back for as long as he can. Manitoba recorded 17 tornadoes this year, about twice its long-term average. Five downburst events were also recorded. Environment and Climate Change Canada meteorologist Terry Lang says moisture was an important factor in this year's active severe weather season.
3: And we know from how much rain fell in the spring and early summer that there was plenty of moisture available.
1: Lang says the jet stream also helped create favorable conditions for storms that developed tornadoes. Portage Cornhole Club is launching a new weekly league this fall. Players can drop in on Wednesday nights, and they don't need to bring a partner. Club co-director Colin Doyle says the league is designed to be flexible.
4: There is no commitment. We wanted a zero commitment for players, so you can drop in once a week, pay your money.
1: The first official night is October 14th at the Army-Navy Hall. Equipment will be available for anyone who needs it. And Carmen Wellness Connections is moving from their current location in Memorial Hall over onto Main Street. Executive Director Lisa Lehman spoke to the benefits of the new space.
5: We want to be able to have a welcoming and safe space for all people to come to. We want to be able to be better hosts, you know, by having like a space that's mm-hmm. like that, and maybe provide, you know, coffee or warm soup in the winter, mm-hmm. things like that.
1: 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In sports, the Portage Terriers falling 4-2 yesterday to Weiwei Capo. Next action for the Dogs Wednesday in Selkirk. In the NFL tonight, Chicago hosts Philadelphia. 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
1: Cloudy skies and rain are in the forecast. There is a 30% chance of showers early on today, with periods of rain developing this morning. We'll see those fog patches clear up with a high of 14 degrees. Tonight, a 60% chance of showers with fog developing after midnight, the low 10. Tomorrow starts cloudy, clearing late with a high of 19. Wednesday and Thursday bring a mix of sun and cloud, then sunny skies with highs of 18 and 17. Around the region, cloudy and 9 degrees in Brandon. Winnipeg, mostly cloudy. It's 9 right now in Portage. Mostly cloudy skies, 8 degrees. Slight wind out of the south southeast and the relative humidity 91%. Sun or storm? Find the area's official forecast on the free Portage Online app. I'm Corey Canute.
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do. Where's your girlfriend from Con the Artist here on Mix 96? It's Monday morning. I'm Chris Kitchen here with you. We're moving into the 11 o'clock hour, which means lunchtime is fast approaching. And lunch always reminds me to talk about things happening in our area that involve food. Yes, I am that type of guy. Get you going before you head out for lunch. For example, Edwin. Well, they're having their fall supper coming up October the 4th. That's this Sunday. I mean, fall supper season is here, folks. We're going to see lots of them happening in the halls all around Portage la Prairie. Admission for this one's $25 for the adults. Takeout is available. Tons of food are going to be happening. That's this Sunday, October 4th, 4:30 to 6:30 at the Edwin Hall.

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5: Today, periods of rain with the risk of a thunderstorm. High of 14, UV index 1 or low. Tonight is cloudy, good chance of showers. They can happen this evening and after midnight. Fog will develop overnight, low of 10. Tomorrow's cloudy, clearing in the afternoon. High of 19, UV index 4 or moderate. Tomorrow night is clear with a low of 10. And Wednesday, a mix of sun and cloud. High of 18, Wednesday night clear, low of 5. Around the region, Brandon is mostly cloudy and 12. Winnipeg, mostly cloudy and 12 as well. Portage la Prairie is cloudy. Relative humidity is 90%, and the temperature is 12. 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

Tyler, Sean, run to you here on Mix 96. Morning, everybody. Chris Kitchen here with you on this Monday morning. We're getting close to the lunch hour, which means a lot of you are going to be heading out, or maybe you're going to go to the fridge and, gee, what leftovers do I have from this weekend? Well, I always want to go into things that are about food when we talk about lunch, just because I want to get your stomach going and getting yourself hungry. And well, one of the things going on, of course, Herman Pryor Activity Center having their Thanksgiving lunch next Thursday at noon. Lots of great things on the menu. Turkey, ham, stuffing, mashed potatoes, gravy, cabbage rolls, homemade buns, pumpkin pie, and so much more. $18. That's it. You can plan your Thursday lunch with the family or even with the people at work. Head over to the Herman Pryor Activity Center. It's not just for seniors. Anybody can come. And fall supper season is here, and the first one we're going to talk about is over in Edwin this Sunday. They're having their fall supper at the Edwin Hall, 4:30 to 6:30.

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0: Portage Online Weather.
4: Today, periods of rain with the risk of a thunderstorm. High of 14, UV index 1 or low. Tonight is cloudy. Good chance of showers. They can happen this evening and after midnight. Fog will develop overnight. Low of 10. Tomorrow's cloudy, clearing in the afternoon. High of 19, UV index 4 or moderate. Tomorrow night is clear with a low of 10. And Wednesday, a mix of sun and cloud. High of 18, Wednesday night clear, low of 5. Around the region, Brandon is mostly cloudy and 12. Winnipeg, mostly cloudy and 12 as well. Portage la Prairie is cloudy. Relative humidity is 90% and the temperature is 12. 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

0: That's Dragonette with Hello right here on Mix 96. Chris Kitchen here with you on this Monday morning. Garbage day two today to be hands to recycling. It might be a little late to put anything out, but I wanted to point out with this that with Wednesday being a holiday, it pushes everything back. So garbage day one will not be happening this week. You got to go a full week, Monday, garbage day one. The good thing with all that is we'll be back to kind of a numerical week, Monday one, Tuesday two, Wednesday three, and so on. So at least until Thanksgiving, you'll be able to figure it out.
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0: 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The Alto's weekday lunch buffet is full of crisp greens, familiar favorites, and hot homestyle dishes. Alto's in Portage. Lunch your way.
1: High of 14 today and periods of rain. Good afternoon, I'm Mike Bloom. The Rotary Club's proposed indoor play space at Stride Place is now about $150,000 into its fundraising goal. The project was the focus of an open house Friday night, and organizers say the fundraising campaign is now kicking into gear. Committee Chair Tasha Hotel says the project has been well received.
2: Everyone loves it. Yeah. They said that it's something that's been needed here. More and more places around communities around Portage, a lot of them have the play space in the arenas, and they've seen how much it benefits when they travel for hockey games.
1: The Rotary Club is now aiming to have the project completed in 2029. The Portage Soup Kitchen is seeing demand from people across the community, including working families and seniors. The kitchen now operates 5 days a week, serving between 30 and 50 people each day, with weekend support also available. Volunteer coordinator Tracy Erickson says the need doesn't fit the traditional image of a soup kitchen.
3: We're very glad that we can help. We wish we didn't have to. The dynamics are right across the board. It's young families, it's working poor, it's seniors. So it's kind of an eye-opener. And with the way the economy is going, I don't see that changing anytime soon.
1: She says the kitchen expects the need to continue as the economic pressures facing families persist. A Notre Dame de Lourdes senior is turning his love of knitting into a way to give back to the community. Leonard Fredar recently donated 200 hand-knitted toques to PCRC with the wool party donated by community members. Fredar has lived with multiple sclerosis, cancer, and other health challenges, but says he refuses to let them stop him.
4: Who's in charge of me? I find different ways to do good for somebody else. I've gone through terrific pain, and I say, okay, I can handle it. And I keep on going.
1: He adds he plans to keep knitting and giving back for as long as he can. Portage Cornhole Club is launching a new weekly league this fall. Players can drop in on Wednesday nights and they don't need to bring a partner. Club coordinator Colin Doyle says the league is designed to be flexible.
5: There is no commitment. We wanted a zero commitment for players, so you can drop in once a week, pay your money.
1: The first official night is October 14th at the Army and Navy Hall. Equipment will be available for anyone who needs it. Manitoba recorded 17 tornadoes this year, roughly twice the long-term average of 8.5. Environment and Climate Change Canada meteorologist Terry Lang says 5 downburst events were also recorded, bringing the total to 22 wind events. An accident caused traffic disruptions this morning on Saskatchewan Avenue West. Emergency crews were called to the intersection at 18th Street Southwest, where westbound lanes were blocked. RCMP paramedics and firefighters responded to the scene, and it's not yet known who or what was involved in the accident. Further details have not yet been released. Your local news now. 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
1: Today, periods of rain with the risk of a thunderstorm. High of 14, UV index 1 or low. Tonight is cloudy, good chance of showers. They can happen this evening and after midnight. Fog will develop overnight, low of 10. Tomorrow's cloudy, clearing in the afternoon. High of 19, UV index 4 or moderate. Tomorrow night is clear with a low of 10. And Wednesday, a mix of sun and cloud. High of 18, Wednesday night clear, low of 5. Around the region, Brandon is mostly cloudy and 12. Winnipeg, mostly cloudy and 12 as well. Portage La Prairie is cloudy. Relative humidity is 90% and the temperature is 12. 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

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Only care about yours. We could be in the Arctic, at the edge of the earth.

0: That is you and me, Cameron Wickholm on Mix 96. Good afternoon. It's Brittany Boschman here with you till 6. Hope you're having a great Monday. Now, if you're heading out and about today, you're going to want to keep the rain gear handy. Now, we're looking at a cloudy afternoon with periods of rain continuing, and there's still a chance of some fog patches hanging around. Now, winds are out of the southeast at around 20 kilometers an hour with temperatures topping out near 14 degrees. Now, not exactly a summer-like start to the week, but there is still a bit of good news on the way. Now, tonight's day's overcast with winds easing later in the evening and an overnight low of 11. And then take a look at tomorrow. Well, it brings another cloudy day, but temperatures are going to jump up to a much more comfortable 21 degrees. Now, clouds increase again tomorrow night with a low of 12. So wet and gloomy Monday afternoon, but a warmer Tuesday is waiting just around the corner. So stay dry and have a great rest of your Monday. Here's Miley Cyrus. This is her new one, Bass Persuades.
1: Let's go.
0: 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Lots coming your way this hour.

0: That is one thing. Finger 11 on Mix 96. Well, it was a busy weekend for the Portage Terriers with a couple of games on the schedule. Now, the Terriers got things started Friday night with a big win, taking down the Northern Manitoba Blizzard by a score of 7-2. Then yesterday, well, the WayWayC Capital Wolverines came to town. This time, the Terriers came up just short, with the Wolverines taking the game 4-2. So it's back on the road for the Portage Terriers this week as they head to Selkirk on Wednesday for an afternoon matchup. Now, after a busy weekend and a split of the two games, they'll be looking to get back in the win column in the afternoon in Selkirk on Wednesday.
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That is Downtown on Mix 96. Well, can you believe the month of September is almost over? How's that even possible? September seriously flew by, and now we're heading into those beautiful fall days where you can really start leaning into all the seasonal stuff. And if you got kids home today, because it is strong beginnings in the Portage La Prairie School Division, maybe it's the perfect day to do some baking, some fall baking, or maybe it's the perfect day to throw those jammies on and throw on a movie and cozy up, because it is kind of, the weather is not cooperating that much. Or maybe you got errands or sports or plans around town, or maybe you're lucky enough to have a completely empty Monday on the calendar. Whatever you're up to today, we hope you get to slow down a little, enjoy some family time, soak up the fall weather, and make the most of the final few days left of September. Now, we're going to keep you company all day long with great country music and everything happening around our community. And before you know it, well, October is going to be here, which means pumpkins and Halloween, Thanksgiving, maybe a little Christmas shopping. Wait, can you believe we're just 13 weeks away until Christmas? That's wild. But let's not panic just yet. It's still September. We've got a few days left. So enjoy your Monday. Have a great day and make the most of the final moments in September.

0: Scott Hellman. Kind of complicated on Mix 96. Well, remember that there is a city council meeting tonight at 6 o'clock at City Hall. Now, the meeting will take place upstairs in council chambers, and members of the public are always welcome to attend. Now, council and committee meetings are open to the public, giving residents an opportunity to stay informed about what's happening in our community. Now, meeting agendas are posted online by 1 o'clock, so you should be able to see it this afternoon. You can find out the agenda and minutes on the city's website at city-plap.com. And again, council meeting runs tonight at 6 o'clock upstairs at City Hall. Now, the meeting is open to the public, and everyone is welcome to attend. But if you missed the meeting tonight, be sure to listen live tomorrow morning on The Morning Show with Tristan Sokolowski, where we're going to have a member of city council joining us to talk about the meeting and some of the highlights from the evening.
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4: Today, periods of rain with the risk of a thunderstorm. High of 14, UV index 1 or low. Tonight is cloudy, good chance of showers. They can happen this evening and after midnight. Fog will develop overnight, low of 10. Tomorrow's cloudy, clearing in the afternoon. High of 19, UV index 4 or moderate. Tomorrow night is clear with a low of 10. And Wednesday, a mix of sun and cloud. High of 18, Wednesday night clear, low of 5. Around the region, Brandon's mostly cloudy and 14. Winnipeg, mainly cloudy, 13. And here in Portage, it's mostly cloudy. Relative humidity is 87%. Temperature's 14. Wind is gusting up to 28. 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

0: walk continuing to the museum. So mark your calendars, wear orange, bring your family, and walk with us as we come together to listen, remember, and reflect. 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
1: High of 14 today and periods of rain. Good afternoon, I'm Mike Bloom. The Rotary Club's proposed indoor play space at Stride Place is now about $150,000 into its fundraising goal. The project was the focus of an open house Friday night, and organizers say the fundraising campaign is now kicking into gear. Committee Chair Tasha Hotel says the project has been well received.
2: Everyone loves it. Yeah. They said that it's something that's been needed here. More and more places around communities around Portage, a lot of them have the play space in the arenas, and they've seen how much it benefits when they travel for hockey games.
1: The Rotary Club is now aiming to have the project completed in 2029. The Portage Soup Kitchen is seeing demand from people across the community, including working families and seniors. The kitchen now operates 5 days a week, serving between 30 and 50 people each day, with weekend support also available. Volunteer coordinator Tracy Erickson says the need doesn't fit the traditional image of a soup kitchen.
3: We're very glad that we can help. We wish we didn't have to. The dynamics are right across the board. It's young families, it's working poor, it's seniors, so it's kind of an eye-opener, and with the way the economy is going, I don't see that changing anytime soon.
1: She says the kitchen expects the need to continue as the economic pressures facing families persist. A Notre Dame de Lourdes senior is turning his love of knitting into a way to give back to the community. Leonard Fredar recently donated 200 hand-knitted toques to PCRC with the wool party donated by community members. Fredar has lived with multiple sclerosis, cancer, and other health challenges, but says he refuses to let them stop him.
4: Who's in charge of me? I find different ways to do good for somebody else. I've gone through terrific pain, and I say, okay, I can handle it, and I keep on going.
1: He adds he plans to keep knitting and giving back for as long as he can. Portage Cornhole Club is launching a new weekly league this fall. Players can drop in on Wednesday nights, and they don't need to bring a partner. Club coordinator Colin Doyle says the league is designed to be flexible.
5: There is no commitment. We wanted a zero commitment for players, so you can drop in once a week, pay your money.
1: The first official night is October 14th at the Army and Navy Hall. Equipment will be available for anyone who needs it. Manitoba recorded 17 tornadoes this year, roughly twice the long-term average of 8.5. Environment and Climate Change Canada meteorologist Terry Lang says 5 downburst events were also recorded, bringing the total to 22 wind events. An accident caused traffic disruptions this morning on Saskatchewan Avenue West. Emergency crews were called to the intersection at 18th Street Southwest, where westbound lanes were blocked. RCMP paramedics and firefighters responded to the scene, and it's not yet known who or what was involved in the accident. Further details have not yet been released. Your local news now. 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
1: Today, periods of rain with the risk of a thunderstorm. High of 14, UV index 1 or low. Tonight is cloudy, good chance of showers. They can happen this evening and after midnight. Fog will develop overnight, low of 10. Tomorrow's cloudy, clearing in the afternoon. High of 19, UV index 4 or moderate. Tomorrow night is clear with a low of 10. And Wednesday, a mix of sun and cloud. High of 18, Wednesday night clear, low of 5. Around the region, Brandon's mostly cloudy and 14. Winnipeg, mainly cloudy, 13. And here in Portage, it's mostly cloudy. Relative humidity is 87%. Temperature's 14. Wind is gusting up to 28. Your ultimate weather companion is available on the go. 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

That is The Punisher on Mix 96. Just after 1 p.m., we are sitting at 12 degrees here in Portage La Prairie. Now, if you're heading out and about today, you'll want to keep the rain gear handy. We're looking at a cloudy afternoon with periods of rain continuing. And there's still a chance for some fog patches hanging around. Now, winds are out of the southeast at around 20 kilometers an hour with temperatures topping off near 14 degrees. Not exactly a summer-like start to the week, but there's a bit of good news on the way. Tonight stays overcast with winds easing later in the evening and an overnight low of 11. And then for tomorrow, Tuesday brings another cloudy day, but temperatures jump up to a much more comfortable 21 degrees. Now clouds increase again tomorrow night with just a low of 12. So a wet and gloomy Monday afternoon, but warmer weather on Tuesday is waiting and is just around the corner. So stay dry and have a great rest of your Monday. And we're going to bring you lots of music. Here's Repeat It on Mix 96.

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4: Today, periods of rain with the risk of a thunderstorm. High of 14, UV index 1 or low. Tonight is cloudy, good chance of showers. They can happen this evening and after midnight. Fog will develop overnight, low of 10. Tomorrow's cloudy, clearing in the afternoon. High of 19, UV index 4 or moderate. Tomorrow night is clear with a low of 10. And Wednesday, a mix of sun and cloud. High of 18, Wednesday night clear, low of 5. Around the region, Brandon's mostly cloudy and 14. Winnipeg, mainly cloudy, 13. And here in Portage, it's mostly cloudy. Relative humidity is 87%. Temperature's 14. Wind is gusting up to 28. 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

That is Cause I Do, Preston Pablo on Mix 96. Well, if you've got an idea that could make a difference right here in our community or in your community, I should say, well, this might be worth checking out. Applications are now open for the 2026 Stride Forward Fund, and Stride Credit Union is putting up to $200,000 towards local projects across Manitoba. 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So if you got that idea sitting on the back burner, this could be the time to get it moving. You have until October 2nd, so this Friday, to get your applications in. 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
6: Today, periods of rain with the risk of a thunderstorm. High of 14, UV index 1 or low. Tonight is cloudy, good chance of showers. They can happen this evening and after midnight. Fog will develop overnight, low of 10. Tomorrow's cloudy, clearing in the afternoon. High of 19, UV index 4 or moderate. Tomorrow night is clear with a low of 10. And Wednesday, a mix of sun and cloud. High of 18, Wednesday night clear, low of 5. Around the region, Brandon is mostly cloudy and 15. Winnipeg, mostly cloudy, 14. Portage La Prairie is cloudy. Relative humidity, 84%. Temperature, 14. Sun or storm, find the area's official forecast through the Portage Online app. I'm Mike Bloom.
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0: 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Mix 96. Well, this Wednesday is the National Day for Truth and Reconciliation here in Canada. Now, it's a day for all of us to pause, listen, learn, and remember. Now, September 30th is also Orange Shirt Day. So you'll likely see a lot of orange around the community. Now, the orange shirt has become a symbol of the ongoing story of residential schools and a reminder of the children who were taken from their families. One of the most important things about this day is that you don't have to know everything. Maybe you take some time to learn more about the history of residential schools, listen to an Indigenous voice or story, or have a conversation with your kids about why we wear orange. It's about making space to remember, to understand, and to think about how we can move forward together. So this Wednesday, if you're wearing orange, take a moment to think about what that color represents and why remembering matters.
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1: Periods of rain today with a high of 14. Good afternoon, I'm Mike Bloom. The Portage Soup Kitchen is marking its rapid growth with an appreciation lunch for the volunteers and community members who help keep it running. The kitchen has grown from a small operation serving 10 to 25 people a day to serving as many as 50 people a day. Volunteer coordinator Tracy Erickson says the progress over the past year has been significant.
2: I can't believe everything that we've done in the past year as a group. And happily we're at a spot where we're kind of thinking, okay, this is good. We can pause here for a bit.
1: The kitchen now has charitable status and is looking for more regular volunteers to help maintain its five-day schedule and weekend programming. A Notre Dame senior is keeping his knitting needles moving while also making sure his work helps people around him. Leonard Fordar has knitted about 1,000 toques for people in need in Winnipeg and recently delivered 200 to PCRC. He says knitting also gives him a special connection to his late wife, who first suggested they learn the craft together.
3: When I'm knitting, I feel that my wife is with me. Even though she passed away last October, I still feel she's with me. And I enjoy it. It's pastime and I enjoy it.
1: And with 14 toques already set aside for next year, he shows no signs of putting the needles down anytime soon. A new weekly cornhole league is coming to Portage with players of all skill levels welcome. Registration night is October 7th, with the new league starting the following week. Club co-director Colin Doyle says players will be paired with different people throughout the night.
4: It's a great way to meet people, a great way to network with people. We will never put the pros on one team and the beginners on the other team, right?
1: The league will run for about 25 weeks on Wednesday nights, and players can register for the year or pay as they go. Manitoba recorded 17 tornadoes this year, roughly twice the long-term average of 8.5. Environment and Climate Change Canada meteorologist Terry Lang says five downburst events were also recorded, bringing the total to 22 wind events. Emergency crews responded to an accident this morning at 18th Street West and Saskatchewan Avenue West in Portage. RCMP paramedics and the fire department were on scene, with westbound lanes of Saskatchewan Avenue blocked. Traffic appeared to be detouring toward 18th Street Southwest. No information of injuries or the circumstances of the accident have yet been released. Stay informed and entertained on the go. Download the Portage Online app.
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1: Today, periods of rain with the risk of a thunderstorm. High of 14, UV index 1 or low. Tonight is cloudy, good chance of showers. They can happen this evening and after midnight. Fog will develop overnight, low of 10. Tomorrow's cloudy, clearing in the afternoon. High of 19, UV index 4 or moderate. Tomorrow night is clear with a low of 10. And Wednesday, a mix of sun and cloud. High of 18, Wednesday night clear, low of 5. Around the region, Brandon is mostly cloudy and 15. Winnipeg mostly cloudy, 14. Portage La Prairie is cloudy. Relative humidity, 84%. Temperature, 14. Sun or storm, find the area's official forecast through the Portage Online app. I'm Mike Bloom.
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Devin Cole. That is Serial Kisser on Mix 96. And just after 2, we are sitting at 12 degrees. And well, if you're headed out and about today, you'll want to keep the rain gear handy. Now we're looking at a cloudy afternoon with periods of rain continuing. And there's still a chance of some fog patches hanging around. Now winds are out of the southeast at around 20 kilometers an hour with temperatures topping out near 14 degrees. Not exactly a summer-like start to the week, but there is a bit of good news on the way. Now tonight stays overcast with winds easing later in the evening and an overnight low of 11. And then take a look for tomorrow. Well, it's bringing another cloudy day, but temperatures jump up to a much more comfortable 21 degrees. Now clouds increase again tomorrow night with a low of just 12. So wet and gloomy Monday afternoon, but a warm Tuesday is waiting just around the corner. So stay dry and have a great rest of your Monday. And we got great music coming your way, including this one. This is Olivia Rodrigo.

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6: Today, periods of rain with the risk of a thunderstorm. High of 14, UV index 1 or low. Tonight is cloudy, good chance of showers. They can happen this evening and after midnight. Fog will develop overnight, low of 10. Tomorrow's cloudy, clearing in the afternoon. High of 19, UV index 4 or moderate. Tomorrow night is clear with a low of 10. And Wednesday, a mix of sun and cloud. High of 18, Wednesday night clear, low of 5. Around the region, Brandon is mostly cloudy and 15. Winnipeg, mostly cloudy, 14. Portage La Prairie is cloudy. Relative humidity, 84%. Temperature, 14. Sun or storm, find the area's official forecast through the Portage Online app. I'm Mike Bloom.
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That is the way we touch Charlotte Cardin on Mix 96. Well, if you're looking to stock up on vegetables for the winter, here's something you'll want to know about. The Rotary Club's annual bulk vegetable sale is coming up on October 7th through the 10th. And once again, they're going to be set up right outside Golden West Radio parking lot. So right outside here at 2390 Sissons Drive. Now, this is a great opportunity to get your winter vegetables all in one place. But keep in mind, there are no pre-orders. Orders will be taken on a first-come, first-served basis. So if you have a list in mind, you'll want to stop by early. So that's the Rotary Club's annual bulk vegetable sale running on October 7th through to the 10th right here at the Golden West Radio parking lot. Get the pantry ready and mark those dates on your calendar. Cat's Eye. You're the

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10: Today, periods of rain with the risk of a thunderstorm. High of 14, UV index 1 or low. Tonight is cloudy, good chance of showers. They can happen this evening and after midnight. Fog will develop overnight, low of 10. Tomorrow's cloudy, clearing in the afternoon. High of 19, UV index 4 or moderate. Tomorrow night is clear with a low of 10. And Wednesday, a mix of sun and cloud. High of 18, Wednesday night clear, low of 5. Around the region, Brandon is mostly cloudy and 16. Winnipeg, mostly cloudy, 15. Portage la Prairie is mostly cloudy. Relative humidity is 83%. The temperature is 15. Sun or storm, find the area's official forecast through the Portage Online app. I'm Mike Bloom.
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1: High of 14 today and periods of rain. Good afternoon, I'm Mike Bloom. The Rotary Club's proposed indoor play space at Stride Place is now about $150,000 into its fundraising goal. The project was the focus of an open house Friday night, and organizers say the fundraising campaign is now kicking into gear. Committee Chair Tasha Hotel says the project has been well received.
2: Everyone loves it. Yeah. They said that it's something that's been needed here. More and more places around communities around Portage, a lot of them have the play space in the arenas, and they've seen how much it benefits when they travel for hockey games.
1: The Rotary Club is now aiming to have the project completed in 2029. The Portage Soup Kitchen is seeing demand from people across the community, including working families and seniors. The kitchen now operates 5 days a week, serving between 30 and 50 people each day, with weekend support also available. Volunteer coordinator Tracy Erickson says the need doesn't fit the traditional image of a soup kitchen.
3: We're very glad that we can help. We wish we didn't have to. The dynamics are right across the board. It's young families, it's working poor, it's seniors. So it's kind of an eye-opener. And with the way the economy is going, I don't see that changing anytime soon.
1: She says the kitchen expects the need to continue as the economic pressures facing families persist. A Notre Dame de Lourdes senior is turning his love of knitting into a way to give back to the community. Leonard Fredar recently donated 200 hand-knitted toques to PCRC with the wool party donated by community members. Fredar has lived with multiple sclerosis, cancer, and other health challenges, but says he refuses to let them stop him.
4: Who's in charge of me? I find different ways to do good for somebody else. I've gone through terrific pain, and I say, okay, I can handle it. And I keep on going.
1: He adds he plans to keep knitting and giving back for as long as he can. Portage Cornhole Club is launching a new weekly league this fall. Players can drop in on Wednesday nights, and they don't need to bring a partner. Club coordinator Colin Doyle says the league is designed to be flexible.
5: There is no commitment. We wanted a zero commitment for players, so you can drop in once a week, pay your money.
1: The first official night is October 14th at the Army and Navy Hall. Equipment will be available for anyone who needs it. Manitoba recorded 17 tornadoes this year, roughly twice the long-term average of 8.5. Environment and Climate Change Canada meteorologist Terry Lang says 5 downburst events were also recorded, bringing the total to 22 wind events. An accident caused traffic disruptions this morning on Saskatchewan Avenue West. Emergency crews were called to the intersection at 18th Street Southwest, where westbound lanes were blocked. RCMP paramedics and firefighters responded to the scene, and it's not yet known who or what was involved in the accident. Further details have not yet been released. Your local news now. 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
1: Today, periods of rain with the risk of a thunderstorm. High of 14, UV index 1 or low. Tonight is cloudy, good chance of showers. They can happen this evening and after midnight. Fog will develop overnight, low of 10. Tomorrow's cloudy, clearing in the afternoon. High of 19, UV index 4 or moderate. Tomorrow night is clear with a low of 10. And Wednesday, a mix of sun and cloud. High of 18, Wednesday night clear, low of 5. Around the region, Brandon is mostly cloudy and 16. Winnipeg mostly cloudy, 15. Portage La Prairie is mostly cloudy. Relative humidity is 83%. The temperature is 15. Sun or storm, find the area's official forecast through the Portage Online app. I'm Mike Bloom.
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Edge of the Earth, the Beaches on Mix 96. And just after 3, we're sitting at 13 degrees here in Portage La Prairie. Kind of a cloudy, rainy afternoon. And if you're headed out, you're going to want to make sure you got an umbrella handy. Now, our high today is 14 degrees. It's a little windy out there, but it's not exactly a summer-like start to the week, but there's a bit of good news on the way. Tonight stays overcast with winds easing later in the evening and an overnight low of 11. Then tomorrow brings another cloudy day, but temperatures are going to jump up to a much more comfortable 21 degrees. Now, cloud increases again tomorrow night with just a low of 12. So wet and gloomy Monday afternoon, but a warmer Tuesday is waiting just around the corner. So stay dry and have a great rest of your Monday. And we got great music coming your way, including this one. This is Somber, My Body Isn't Ready.

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0: That is Chromeo, Jealous I Ain't With You on Mix 96. Brittany Boschman here with you. And it was a busy weekend for the Portage Terriers with a couple of games on the schedule. Now, the Terriers got things started on Friday night with a big win. Now, they took down the Northern Manitoba Blizzard by a score of 7-2. Then yesterday, the Wei-Wei-See Capel Wolverines came to town. This time, the Terriers came up just short with the Wolverines taking that game 4-2. So it's back on the road for Portage this week. Now, the Terriers are heading to Selkirk on Wednesday for an afternoon matchup. Now, after a busy weekend and a split of two games, they'll be looking to get back in the win column.
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12: Today, periods of rain with the risk of a thunderstorm. High of 14, UV index 1 or low. Tonight is cloudy, good chance of showers. They can happen this evening and after midnight. Fog will develop overnight, low of 10. Tomorrow's cloudy, clearing in the afternoon. High of 19, UV index 4 or moderate. Tomorrow night is clear with a low of 10. And Wednesday, a mix of sun and cloud. High of 18, Wednesday night clear, low of 5. Around the region, Brandon is mostly cloudy and 16. Winnipeg, light rain and 15. Mostly cloudy in Portage. Relative humidity is 79%. The temperature is 16. Exclusive contests and personalized weather updates await. 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

Was It Ever Love on Mix 96? Well, attention students, teachers, and parents. It's time to enter the classroom of the month. Now, kids, we want to hear from you. 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And thank you to our amazing sponsors, Brightside Dental Care. And we've also got Remax Valley View Realty, Peter Bracken. We got Scotia Bank. We've got Screen Door, Portage X, and of course, Pizza Hut. 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

0: That is Swedish House Mafia, Moth to a Flame on Mix 96. Well, reminder for residents here in Portage that City Council meets tonight at 6 o'clock at City Hall. Now, the meeting will take place upstairs in Council Chambers, and members of the public are welcome to attend. Now, City Council and committee meetings are open to the public, giving residents an opportunity to stay informed about what's happening in our community. Now, meeting agendas are posted online by 1 o'clock. Now, you can find the agenda and minutes on the city's website at city-plap.com. And if you missed the meeting tonight, be sure to listen live tomorrow morning on The Morning Show with Tristan Sekulowski, where we're going to have a member of the city council joining her to talk about the meeting and some of the highlights from the evening.
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8: Today, periods of rain with the risk of a thunderstorm. High of 14, UV index 1 or low. Tonight is cloudy, good chance of showers. They can happen this evening and after midnight. Fog will develop overnight, low of 10. Tomorrow's cloudy, clearing in the afternoon. High of 19, UV index 4 or moderate. Tomorrow night is clear with a low of 10. And Wednesday, a mix of sun and cloud. High of 18, Wednesday night clear, low of 5. Around the region, Brandon is mostly cloudy and 16. Winnipeg, light rain and 15. Mostly cloudy in Portage. Relative humidity is 79%. The temperature is 16. Exclusive contests and personalized weather updates await. 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

0: there to be loved, Francesco Yates on Mix 96. Well, if you've got an idea that could make a difference in your community, this might be worth checking out. 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
2: Good evening, I'm Mike Bloom. Portage, Apparee, and Southport have received five blooms with a score of 86.35%. Communities in Bloom, Judge Hugh Skinner says local recreation facilities were among the areas that impressed the judges.
3: The park system, including the multi-use Cocoa Platts Recreation Center, showcases strong seasonal planning and year-round usability.
2: The evaluation also highlighted Island Park, local murals, the city's tree database, Southport Development, and the Portage Junkyard Dogs cycling trails. The Portage Soup Kitchen is marking its rapid growth with an appreciation lunch for the volunteers and community members who help keep it running. The kitchen has grown from a small operation serving 10 to 25 people a day to serving as many as 50 people a day. Volunteer coordinator Tracy Erickson says the progress over the past year has been significant.
4: I can't believe everything that we've done in the past year as a group. And happily we're at a spot where we're kind of thinking, okay, this is good. We can pause here for a bit.
2: The kitchen now has charitable status and is looking for more regular volunteers to help maintain its five-day schedule and weekend programming. A Notre Dame senior is keeping his knitting needles moving while also making sure his work helps people around him. Leonard Fordar has knitted about 1,000 toques for people in need in Winnipeg and recently delivered 200 to PCRC. He says knitting also gives him a special connection to his late wife who first suggested they learn the craft together.
5: When I'm knitting, I feel that my wife is with me. Even though she passed away last October, I still feel she's with me. And I enjoy it. It's pastime and I enjoy it.
2: And with 14 toques already set aside for next year, he shows no signs of putting the needles down anytime soon. A new weekly Cornhole League is coming to Portage with players of all skill levels welcome. Registration night is October 7th, with the new league starting the following week. Club co-director Colin Doyle says players will be paired with different people throughout the night. The league will run for about 25 weeks on Wednesday nights, and players can register for the year or pay as they go. Manitoba recorded 17 tornadoes this year, roughly twice the long-term average of 8.5. Environment and Climate Change Canada meteorologist Terry Lang says five downburst events were also recorded, bringing the total to 22 wind events. Stay informed and entertained on the go. Download the Portage Online app.
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2: Today, periods of rain with the risk of a thunderstorm. High of 14, UV index 1 or low. Tonight is cloudy, good chance of showers. They can happen this evening and after midnight. Fog will develop overnight, low of 10. Tomorrow's cloudy, clearing in the afternoon. High of 19, UV index 4 or moderate. Tomorrow night is clear with a low of 10. And Wednesday, a mix of sun and cloud. High of 18, Wednesday night clear, low of 5. Around the region, Brandon is mostly cloudy and 16. Winnipeg, light rain and 15. Mostly cloudy in Portage. Relative humidity is 79%. The temperature is 16. Exclusive contests and personalized weather updates await. 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

That is the way. Felix Cartel on Mix 96. Good afternoon. Brittany Boschman here with you till 6. And just after 4, we're sitting at 14 degrees, which is our high today. Now, winds are out of the southeast at around 20 kilometers an hour. And you're going to want to keep, well, the rain gear handy and maybe an umbrella. Now, it's not exactly the summer-like start to the week, but there is a bit of good news on the way. Tonight stays overcast. Well, winds will be easing off later on in the evening and an overnight low of 11. And then take a look at tomorrow. It's bringing another cloudy day, but temperatures are going to jump up to a much more comfortable 21 degrees. Now, clouds increase again tomorrow night with a low of 12. So one gloomy Monday afternoon, but a warm Tuesday is waiting just around the corner. So stay dry and have a great rest of your Monday. And keep it locked here because we got more music coming your way. Olivia Rodrigo. This is Drop Dead on Mix 96.

0: Soundwave, Trevor Guthrie on Mix 96. And can you believe there's only a few days left in the month of September? How's that even possible? September seriously flew by, and now we're heading into those beautiful fall days where you can really start leaning into all the fun and cozy seasonal stuff. And well, if you had kids home today because of strong beginnings, well, good news, they're headed back tomorrow because they had no school on Friday either. My boys were driving me nuts earlier today. Now, if you got kids at home, maybe it's the perfect evening to, you know, do some baking, do some fall baking. We're going to keep you company all evening with some great music and everything happening around our community. And before you know, well, October will be here, which means pumpkins and Halloween, Thanksgiving, maybe some Christmas shopping. Wait, can you believe we are just like 13 weeks away until Christmas? Let's not panic just yet. It's still September. We've still got a few days left. So enjoy your Monday. Have a great day and make the most of these final September moments.
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10: Tonight's mainly cloudy with a small chance of showers this evening. Fog will develop after midnight. Low of 10. Tomorrow's clearing in the morning. High of 22 with humidex 26 and UV index 4 are moderate. Tomorrow night, a few clouds. 30 km/h winds, becoming light overnight with a low of 10. Wednesday's a mix of sun and cloud with a high of 19 and Wednesday night clear, low of 6. Sun or storm, find the area's official forecast through the Portage Online app. I'm Mike Bloom.
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1: Where's Your Girlfriend? That's Con the Artist on Mix 96. And here's a reminder from the city regarding seasonal cleanup at Hillside Cemetery, Hillside Memorial, and St. Mary's Cemetery. Now, they're getting things organized for winter. Now, all flowers, vases, wreaths, fence, solar lights, figurines, and other personal items must be removed from the cemetery grounds by Saturday, October 31st. Now, please note that any plastic flowers or vases remaining after October 31st will be disregarded. Now, the city also reminds families that it cannot be responsible for damage to items left at the cemetery after this date. Now, normal winter operations, including snow removal and cemetery openings and closings, may result in damage to or removal of items. So please take a moment to remove your items before October 31st deadline. And if you want more information or have any questions, please contact the city. Justin Bieber on Mix 96.

0: Avril Lavigne on Mix 96. Well, if you're looking to stock up on vegetables for the winter, here's something you'll want to know about. The Rotary Club's annual bulk vegetable sale is coming up on October 7th through to the 10th. And once again, they'll be set up at the Golden West parking lot right here at 2390 Sissons Drive. Now, this is a great opportunity to get your winter vegetables in one place, but keep in mind, there are no pre-orders. Now, orders will be taken on the first-come, first-served basis, so if you have a list in mind, you'll want to stop by early. And there are several ways that you can pay. Also, this is the Rotary Club's annual bulk vegetable sale, and it's running from October 7th through to the 10th right here at the Golden West Radio parking lot. So get your pantry ready and mark those dates on your calendars and stock up on your vegetables before the winter.
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7: Tonight's mainly cloudy with a small chance of showers this evening. Fog will develop after midnight. Low of 10. Tomorrow's clearing in the morning. High of 22 with humidex 26 and UV index 4 are moderate. Tomorrow night, a few clouds. 30 km/h winds, becoming light overnight with a low of 10. Wednesday's a mix of sun and cloud with a high of 19 and Wednesday night clear, low of 6. Sun or storm, find the area's official forecast through the Portage Online app. I'm Mike Bloom.
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2: Good evening, I'm Mike Bloom. Portage La Prairie and Southport have scored 86.35% and earned 5 blooms in the communities in bloom evaluation. Judge Hugh Skinner says the communities stood out in several areas.
3: We commend the significant effort invested in creating a GIS database of all the trees in the community, including age, species, and condition.
2: The judges also recognized recreation environmental initiatives, public spaces, and volunteer involvement. Coco Platte's Community Club and Crescent Lake Trail received special mentions. The Rotary Club's proposed indoor play space at Stride Place is now about $150,000 into its fundraising goal. The project was the focus of an open house Friday night, and organizers say the fundraising campaign is now kicking into gear. Committee Chair Tasha Hotel says the project has been well received.
4: Everyone loves it. Yeah. They said that it's something that's been needed here. More and more places around communities around Portage, a lot of them have the play space in the arenas, and they've seen how much it benefits when they travel for hockey games.
2: The Rotary Club is now aiming to have the project completed in 2029. The Portage Soup Kitchen is seeing demand from people across the community, including working families and seniors. The kitchen now operates 5 days a week, serving between 30 and 50 people each day, with weekend support also available. Volunteer coordinator Tracy Erickson says the need doesn't fit the traditional image of a soup kitchen.
5: We're very glad that we can help. We wish we didn't have to. The dynamics are right across the board. It's young families, it's working poor, it's seniors. So it's kind of an eye-opener. And with the way the economy is going, I don't see that changing anytime soon.
2: She says the kitchen expects the need to continue as the economic pressures facing families persist. A Notre Dame de Lourdes senior is turning his love of knitting into a way to give back to the community. Leonard Fredar recently donated 200 hand-knitted toques to PCRC with the wool party donated by community members. Fredar has lived with multiple sclerosis, cancer, and other health challenges, but says he refuses to let them stop him.
6: Who's in charge of me? I find different ways to do good for somebody else. I've gone through terrific pain, and I say, okay, I can handle it. And I keep on going.
2: He adds he plans to keep knitting and giving back for as long as he can. Portage Cornhole Club is launching a new weekly league this fall. Players can drop in on Wednesday nights and they don't need to bring a partner. Club coordinator Colin Doyle says the league is designed to be flexible. The first official night is October 14th at the Army and Navy Hall. Equipment will be available for anyone who needs it. Manitoba recorded 17 tornadoes this year, roughly twice the long-term average of 8.5. Environment and Climate Change Canada meteorologist Terry Lang says 5 downburst events were also recorded, bringing the total to 22 wind events. Your local news now. Download the Portage Online app.
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2: Tonight's mainly cloudy with a small chance of showers this evening. Fog will develop after midnight. Low of 10. Tomorrow's clearing in the morning. High of 22 with humidex 26 and UV index 4 or moderate. Tomorrow night, a few clouds. 30 kilometer per hour winds becoming light overnight with a low of 10. Wednesday's a mix of sun and cloud with a high of 19 and Wednesday night clear, low of 6. Sun or storm, find the area's official forecast through the Portage Online app. I'm Mike Bloom.
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That is Spin on Mix 96. Brittany Boschman here with you. A good afternoon, or I should say evening at this time. Just after 5:13 degrees here in Portage La Prairie. Now, our high today was 14 degrees, and not exactly a summer-like start to the week, but there's a bit of good news on the way. Now, tonight stays overcast with winds easing off later in the evening and a low of 11. Then tomorrow brings another cloudy day, but temperatures will jump to a much more comfortable 21 degrees. Now, cloud increases again tomorrow night with a low of 12. So one gloomy Monday here in Portage La Prairie, but a much warmer Tuesday is waiting just around the corner. So stay dry and have a great rest of your evening here in Portage. But first, we got more music coming your way. This is Stella Lefty, Boston. On a train.

0: That is Faded, Soul Decision on Mix 96. Well, just a reminder that there is a city council meeting tonight at 6 o'clock at City Hall, so shortly here. Now, the meeting will take place upstairs at council chambers, and members of the public are welcome to attend. Now, city council and committee meetings are open to the public, giving residents an opportunity to stay informed about what's happening in our community. Now, meeting agendas are posted online by 1 o'clock, and you can find the agenda and minutes on the city's website at city-plap.com. And if you miss a meeting tonight, be sure to listen live tomorrow morning on the morning show with Tristan Sokolowski, where a city council member will be joining her to talk about the meeting and some of the highlights from the evening.
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5: Tonight's mainly cloudy with a small chance of showers this evening. Fog will develop after midnight. Low of 10. Tomorrow's clearing in the morning. High of 22 with humidex 26 and UV index 4 are moderate. Tomorrow night, a few clouds. 30 km/h winds, becoming light overnight with a low of 10. Wednesday's a mix of sun and cloud with a high of 19 and Wednesday night clear, low of 6. Sun or storm, find the area's official forecast through the Portage Online app. I'm Mike Bloom.
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That is you and me, Cameron Wickham, on Mix 96. Well, it was a busy weekend for the Portage Terriers with a couple of games on the schedule. Now, the Terriers got things started Friday with a big win, taking down the Northern Manitoba Blizzard by a score of 7-2. Then yesterday, the Wayway-C Capital Wolverines came to town, but this time the Terriers came up just short with the Wolverines taking that game 4-2. So it's back on the road for the Terriers this week. Now, the Terriers are headed to Selkirk on Wednesday for an afternoon matchup. And after a busy weekend and a split of the two games, they're going to be looking to get back in the winning column. Miley Cyrus, this is Flowers. We were good.

0: Ghosts and Stuff, Deadmau5 on Mix 96. Well, this Wednesday is the National Day for Truth and Reconciliation here in Canada. Now, it's a day for all of us to pause, listen, learn, and remember. Now, September 30th is also Orange Shirt Day, so you'll likely see a lot of orange around the community. Now, the orange shirt has become a symbol of the ongoing story of residential schools and a reminder of the children who were taken from their families. One of the most important things about this day is that you don't have to know everything. Maybe you take some time to learn more about the history of residential schools, listen to an Indigenous voice or story, or have a conversation with your kids about why we wear orange. It's about making space to remember, to understand, and to think about how we can move forward together. So this Wednesday, if you're wearing orange, take a moment to think about what the color represents and why remembering matters.
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9: Tonight's mainly cloudy with a small chance of showers this evening. Fog will develop after midnight. Low of 10. Tomorrow's clearing in the morning. High of 22 with humidex 26 and UV index 4 are moderate. Tomorrow night, a few clouds. 30 km/h winds, becoming light overnight with a low of 10. Wednesday's a mix of sun and cloud with a high of 19 and Wednesday night clear, low of 6. Sun or storm, find the area's official forecast through the Portage Online app. I'm Mike Bloom.

0: was a fool. That is Tegan and Sarah on Mix 96. That's it for me today. I'm Brittany Boschman, back here tomorrow afternoon. I hope you have a great evening. And some good news in the forecast. We're looking at a warmer day tomorrow. So a little bit of rain throughout the day today, but looking like tomorrow's going to be a lot nicer.
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2: Good evening, I'm Mike Bloom. Portage, LaPrairie, and Southport have received five blooms with a score of 86.35%. Communities in bloom, Judge Hugh Skinner says local recreation facilities were among the areas that impressed the judges.
3: The park system, including the multi-use Cocoa Platts Recreation Center, showcases strong seasonal planning and year-round usability.
2: The evaluation also highlighted Island Park, local murals, the city's tree database, Southport Development, and the Portage Junkyard Dogs cycling trails. The Portage Soup Kitchen is marking its rapid growth with an appreciation lunch for the volunteers and community members who help keep it running. The kitchen has grown from a small operation serving 10 to 25 people a day to serving as many as 50 people a day. Volunteer coordinator Tracy Erickson says the progress over the past year has been significant.
4: I can't believe everything that we've done in the past year as a group. And happily we're at a spot where we're kind of thinking, okay, this is good. We can pause here for a bit.
2: The kitchen now has charitable status and is looking for more regular volunteers to help maintain its five-day schedule and weekend programming. A Notre Dame senior is keeping his knitting needles moving while also making sure his work helps people around him. Leonard Fordar has knitted about 1,000 toques for people in need in Winnipeg and recently delivered 200 to PCRC. He says knitting also gives him a special connection to his late wife, who first suggested they learn the craft together.
5: When I'm knitting, I feel that my wife is with me. Even though she passed away last October, I still feel she's with me. And I enjoy it. It's pastime and I enjoy it.
2: And with 14 toques already set aside for next year, he shows no signs of putting the needles down anytime soon. A new weekly Cornhole League is coming to Portage with players of all skill levels welcome. Registration night is October 7th, with the new league starting the following week. Club co-director Colin Doyle says players will be paired with different people throughout the night. The league will run for about 25 weeks on Wednesday nights, and players can register for the year or pay as they go. Manitoba recorded 17 tornadoes this year, roughly twice the long-term average of 8.5. Environment and Climate Change Canada meteorologist Terry Lang says five downburst events were also recorded, bringing the total to 22 wind events. Stay informed and entertained on the go. 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
1: Portage Online weather.
2: Tonight's mainly cloudy with a small chance of showers this evening. Fog will develop after midnight. Low of 10. Tomorrow's clearing in the morning. High of 22 with humidex 26 and UV index 4 are moderate. Tomorrow night, a few clouds. 30 kilometer per hour winds, becoming light overnight with a low of 10. Wednesday's a mix of sun and cloud with a high of 19 and Wednesday night clear, low of 6. Sun or storm, find the area's official forecast through the Portage Online app. I'm Mike Bloom.
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0: 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I'm Justin Bieber.
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2: Tonight's mainly cloudy with a small chance of showers this evening. Fog will develop after midnight. Low of 10. Tomorrow's clearing in the morning. High of 22 with Humidex 26 and UV Index 4 are moderate. Tomorrow night, a few clouds. 30 kilometer per hour winds, becoming light overnight with a low of 10. Wednesday's a mix of sun and cloud with a high of 19 and Wednesday night clear, low of 6. Sun or storm, find the area's official forecast through the Portage Online app. I'm Mike Bloom.
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8: Tonight's mainly cloudy with a small chance of showers this evening. Fog will develop after midnight. Low of 10. Tomorrow's clearing in the morning. High of 22 with humidex 26 and UV index 4 are moderate. Tomorrow night, a few clouds. 30 kilometer per hour winds, becoming light overnight with a low of 10. Wednesday's a mix of sun and cloud with a high of 19 and Wednesday night clear, low of 6. Sun or storm, find the area's official forecast through the Portage Online app. I'm Mike Bloom.
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